my count goes up. It's frightening, cause now I'm so rich, you're born to be exciting. Nobody speaks, but I'm not fighting to get a word in. See the stacks in lightning. Fast, my count goes up. It's frightening, cause now I'm so rich, you're born to be exciting. Nobody speaks, but I'm not fighting to get a word in. See the stacks in lightning. Fast, my count goes up. It's frightening, cause now I'm so rich, you're born to be exciting. Nobody speaks, but I'm not fighting to get a word in. See the stacks in lightning. Fast, my count goes up. It's frightening.

Nothing is said. 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Time disappears with every pill. 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It tears through my head. I'm lost in the moment. Nothing is said.

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I like that when the chemistry, yeah, I'm on you. Bye.

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Fire getting hot, don't test it. Blowing smoke signal, send message. Raised in the hood, I'm flexing. Yeah, we bump from the low riders. Yeah, we king like we own tires. Make it flow, yeah, bro shining. 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

left, make it roll. 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Yeah, it's a party, got juice, got throw. 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

0: 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Here comes the wave.
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5: Victor Soriano, in session.

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First of all, none of them exist as a particular sound, as they would on an electronic organ. There's no magic button marked trumpet or violin or drums. You have to build every sound. And to start to build these sounds, you have to start with something pretty simple. Here are the simple things we start with. There are five of them. 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It's called a sine wave.

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Maravillas oscuras in the dark. Amazing in the dark. Wonders in the dark. Vamos, mano oscura.